0: Before you go, there's something I want you to have.
1: Oh, it's beautiful. But wait a minute, isn't this...
0: Yeah, yes it is.
1: But I thought the old lady dropped it into the ocean in the air.
0: Well, baby, I went down and got it for you.
1: Aw, you shouldn't have.

from fire, sparks flying from the sun. Hey, I hardly know you, can I confess?

Joe, remember all the things that you and I did first? And now you're doing them with her. Remember all the things that you and I did first?